0: It's time for a change. Whatever change it is that you're making wherever you are.
1: Without thinking, that's why Sundays.
0: There's no time for a change like the present. Big ups to everybody locked in.

enough. 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Sings, Merle, to the world. Hey.

their rendition of a track called Gyra. 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This is from before I left Jamaica. I've been in America since 2003. In 2024, she did this recording.

0: No one will save we.
1: This is Yaksta.
0: Dead charge, demonstrating it. Soldiers are kids. I see dark clouds, constantly ear screams. It's a nuclear war.
1: Track is called World Peace.
0: Oh.

Coming to you from Mr. Ed Robinson. This one becomes available on the 28th. It's called Diamond in the Rough. Say big ups to all my diamonds out there. Ooh. Shine bright.

0: nothing really rough about you.
1: Nothing.
0: Ladies and gentlemen, the man himself, Mr. Ed Robinson. Bridget.
1: What a gwan, Mr. Stu. Greetings, my brother. What a gwan.
0: There, man. Merla said money pull up and all kind of things. I'm rich tonight, you know, because...
1: I lie. I'm
0: rich tonight.
1: No, if I'm Merla said money, we know enough money, so you, you know you're rich. No, you're rich, brother.
0: Yo.
1: Yes, I.
0: I think nice. I have to play it more than twice.
1: Give thanks, Bridget. Give thanks. You know if I tribute the ladies, you know?
0: Yes, man. So, yes, sir. Les, man, put pen to paper again, and you and John get in the studio and put in some work.
1: Yeah, man, I want to tell you something, brother. Les, man, I put in him work, you know?
0: Yeah.
1: Put in him 10,000 hours, brother. We have to give him thanks for that, you know?
0: Yes, man.
1: Yes, sir.
0: But take nothing away from the work that is done on the production side. You and Joanna Marie. Why? You know.
1: Well, you know the team. You know how the team stay, brother. You know how the team stay.
0: Yeah.
1: You know the team stay. You know the team stay, brother. There's no I in the team, you know?
0: And, you know, the only reason I'm really talking to you is because it's your voice on the track. Really and truly, I just join her.
1: Well, I want to tell you, you still can't get her from the team, you know? Still can't get her from the team, nothing.
0: Yeah, so Andre in the chat said, big ups, Gemini twin.
1: All
0: you Geminis.
1: Andrea, big up yourself, mama. Big up yourself every time.
0: I can't deal with y'all Geminis. It's rough around here.
1: No, you definitely can't manage. You can't manage the Geminis, brethren. You just admit it. You cannot win.
0: No. I just roll with it. So,
1: that's true, man.
0: So, Joanna dropped new tune. What's going on here?
1: It's called a tag team, you know.
0: Okay, like no one corner the market.
1: One more. The matter into one the near my house, you know. The matter into one the near my house, you know.
0: We over there going with Ed?
1: No, I want to know. We're at Captain Kirk 1 year anniversary.
0: Big up Captain Kirk.
1: Yeah, man, big
0: respect. Island Gold family.
1: Yeah, Island Gold. Straight. Yeah, man. Some of them I drink some serious. Nelsie, I bring some serious drink, Richard.
0: Oh yes.
1: You know, some roots tonic and things. So this is about my third one, so she asked me why I'm drinking so much. I'm at the last of the maternity ward. They're near my house.

0: God have mercy. Poor Joanna. I wish she did.
1: She did somewhere in a million, brother.
0: High child, she start high from no.
1: She start high already.
0: No, sir. But
1: nice good vibe up here, Richard. Nice good vibe, you know?
0: Well, a nice good vibe here too. And
1: yes, sir.
0: The people loving the music. The people loving the music. And
1: yeah, man, and give thanks, you know, Kevin, because you know it, brother, you know, big supporter, brother.
0: Yeah.
1: You know, and that's what we ask, you know.
0: This one drops,
1: the support, brother.
0: This one drops this coming week, the 28th.
1: I think a Friday, somewhere there.
0: Yeah.
1: It will be officially available to the public on Friday.
0: Yeah. So, what in the wings? What coming down the line?
1: Ah.
0: As a secret. When work, it happened, we know.
1: Work theory. Yeah, no, not really. But work theory. Work as usual. You know, we're getting ready for good for hit Jamaica. I think in November. Yeah.
0: Okay.
1: We have a show. We have a show in the grill.
0: Mm-hmm.
1: In November. Yeah. And then after that.
0: I think Merle buy our tickets already, you know.
1: Yeah?
0: I think Merle buy our ticket already. Ticket
1: and
0: go and seal it and
1: shut up. After.
0: I don't know.
1: Yeah, man. Then after that, we're supposed to be heading for Dubai. But I don't know if that tied up already, so I don't want to jinx it. You know what I mean?
0: Gotcha.
1: Yeah, I don't know if all ends are tied up already, you know, so.
0: So people in Jamaica can expect to get a taste of Diamond in the Rough. In live and in living color, or?
1: Yeah, definitely we have a premiere, man. Definitely.
0: We have a premiere version.
1: Come on.
0: Merle say, I can't wait to hug up a real Rasta man in the grill. tell Nelson you have a package two of them rules to be here.
1: I forget that whole carton. I will cut and have it, but I will cut and have 2 dozen bucks.
0: Why? I don't know how you and them are going to work it out, but I wish you all the best, sir.
1: Give thanks, brother.
0: Hey, listen, may I go and rinse the tune a couple more times, you know, because the people them like it.
1: Big respect.
0: And tell Joanna some I pray for her tonight, yeah?
1: God don't answer all prayers, you know, remember that.
0: Well, we're going to say that one several times so you can hear it.
1: Right?
0: All right, brother. We'll catch up.
1: All right, my brother. One much love. Yes, sir. Yeah, man. Thanks for having me here. Yeah? Good thanks.
0: Ladies and gentlemen, Mr. Ed Robinson. The man has sing about the diamond in the rough, and you know how it go. Let's take it one more time from the tippy top.

Inviting to call a friend, tell a friend, friends of your friends, friends of your enemies, enemies of your friends, and enemies to call somebody, anybody, everybody. Tell them you're locked in on the Saturday Stew. The musical chef DJ Kevin Stew holding it down. We got one more hour. Really, I have 55 more minutes, but hey, who's counting?

0: remember listening to this song and loving it for years. Hello, hello world, I'm
1: knocking at your door. Before I knew it, it was my high school brethren that did it. Hello, hello world, I'm knocking at your door. You never know some gifts and talents that people have until...

Christmas in diet because it's a long time and I do something like that. Listen, there's this Stitch of Tune that I've always loved. I'm going to say it's a boy, all right. As I stir the stew pot, I'm at the one Richie Spice play out to the very end. Because y'all know me, when we're a party, we're a party with us, a whole vibe. But there's this one Stitch of Tune that I haven't heard in such a long time. And I said, you know what? I got to play this. And it's a long time we don't hear nothing about Stitchy, you know. He was on the road to recovery. And I haven't gotten an update. And I haven't checked for an update. So it's probably my fault why I haven't gotten one. But Stitchy, anyway you're there. Remember you from back in the days. Remember you from just the other day. You have not been forgotten. Because you're not gone away. You're there the same way. But vibes continues, and those of you who are new to this, this is a Saturday Stew. Come with your musical bowls turned up and empty because we're there for fill it, yeah?

0: But I'm not know where it was. Oh, that OT! Yes. How come?
1: A madman or a skate. Me, I just say, butter, power do.

We'll see if we can do this. Alrighty. So, I don't know, I'm a steer, right? I'm afraid of nothing.

coming this December. Happening in South Florida. This lady here. Doing a concert of this same name. Miss Janet Jackson. Miss Nasty. If my name Jackson, I can't call her that, right? Yeah, I get it. Yeah, man, it's Miss Jackson if you're nasty. So if you're nasty, then it's what?

They get to relax with the rebel. He takes up until midnight when the doctor comes in. Dr. Love. And you see that I face, I let the musical prescription.

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You get the other side of me, another side of me. Come on, almost schizophrenic. All these personalities. Good morning, good afternoon, good day to you wherever you are in the world, from right here in South Florida. Drink water and mind my business. Mind my business. Drink water and mind my business. This is where we're gonna part company. Mind my business. Mind my business. Drink water and mind my business. Mind my business. I go drink water and mind my business. Yeah, man, you can relax, you can cool off for the rebel. Drink water and mind my business. Good morning, good afternoon, good day to wherever you are in the world. From right here in South Florida, I bid you all a good night. Take care, be good. And if you can't be good at it. I'm out of here, y'all.

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